0: Gordon Jingle will come down lazy with the wives, you know.
1: Excuse me, sir, will you move your car? Check the board outside. 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Table near a vamp.

0: telebistan ikusi nuen lehen aldiz eriotza. 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
1: We only got two more songs to do. 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I think this is gonna come out the same time. It's supposed to be a double A song. Hey, what's happening? Hey, they got some, hey. Yeah, okay then, hey, man. 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

0: Lions in the street and roaming, dogs in heat, rabid, foaming. A beast caged in the heart of a city. The body of his mother rotting in the summer ground, he fled the town. Went down south and crossed the border. Left the chaos and disorder back there over his shoulder. One morning he awoke in a green hotel with a strange creature groaning beside him. Sweat oozed from its shiny skin. Is everybody in? The ceremony is about to begin.
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You're awful bright, you're awful smart. I must admit, you broke my heart. The awful truth, it's really sad. I must admit.

You had the cards, I must admit. You were awful smart. The awful truth is awful sad, I must admit. I was awful.

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2: Love of one another. Can true love last forever?
3: Man! Woman! Desire! Love!
2: They both agree. Yes, it can. Be my woman. I'll be your man. Something wrong with you? You don't do the things you used to do.
4: I'm sorry, baby. It's just I've been drinking.
2: I need some rest.
4: That's when she starts really thinking.
3: Man! Woman!
2: Tired. Love. He still loves her, and that's a fact. But he can't help the way he acts. She feels it now, and she turns to ice. He sees an old friend for some advice.
3: Man! Friend! Work things out!
2: Okay, baby, shoot. Let's get things off your chest. I know what you need. You need a damn good rest. Now I know a chick. She's cool and she's a good friend.
5: This is the beginning of the end.
2: He hesitates. He thinks, I'll take a chance. Well, what's wrong with taking a chick to a dance?
5: Nothing.
2: Well, what's wrong with taking the lady home?
5: Nothing.
2: Stay a while, baby. It's all right, we're quite alone. Well, what's wrong with that?
5: Plenty.
3: Man! In heaven! Temporarily! Woman! Worried! Ha!
2: He arrives home very, very late. And she is staring at the wall. She says, how was the meeting tonight, honey? Did you have a ball?
4: He says to her,
2: no, it was a drag. Me and the fellas just got a little stone. I got a little drowsy and I couldn't find my way home.
4: She says, yeah, I know.
5: She knows.
2: And he knows that she knows.
5: Now she's got to work really fast.
2: If that love is gonna last, talking it over would only be a drag. She's got to pull some tricks out of her feminine bag. Ha! All right! Comes morning, she's home and dry. And her man sleeps on, satisfied. Huh. And this is the story.
3: Man!

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2: Raiz Urratia, Dios, Slow for me.

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1: 10-4. Dispatch, I have a vehicle stop.